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Listen to the mariachi play at midnight. Are you with me? Are you with me?

0: 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Are you with me? Are you with me?
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0: Ritmo constante. 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
1: Do you remember what we did last night? 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
1: Looking for
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1: Looking for
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1: Tryna get
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Drink some margaritas by string of blue lights. Listen to the mariachi play at midnight. Are you with me? 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

Drink some margaritas by swing of blue lights. 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Are you with me? 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

0: 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No, but you never have to take it again. One time.
1: Beach Beat.
2: Beach Beats with Jose Manuel Duro.